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The third annual Valley Cares for Kids Radiothon going down in less than a month. We got all the details coming up after Chris Jansen, 96.9 WSIG. 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

0: The Night Shift with Robbie V on 96.9 WSIG. 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

0: 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I was reminded the other day that Dolly's legacy will live on well past her passing. I'll share that story coming up after Jackson Dean. 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

0: 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And a cool little moment happened yesterday while I was checking my mail. I had some mail in there for my neighbors. And it just so happened to be a book from the Dolly Parton Imagination Library here in Harrisonburg. And it just got me thinking about the impact that Dolly had over her entire life and the impact that she leaves after her passing. And it sounds like she had a lot of things already in the chamber, locked and loaded for whenever she passed. She was always working and trying to help others do things that they maybe couldn't do on their own. So super excited to see her legacy continue to live on for the rest of my life and for the rest of the next generation's life. And it's just that little reminder that Dolly Parton really is never going to be gone. It's 96.9 WSIG.
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0: The Night Shift with Robbie V on 96.9 WSIG. It is a full moon, so if your pets are acting a little bit crazier, well, that's why. My cat woke me up at 4 o'clock in the morning. Yeah, 4 o'clock. Lucy, I'm not okay with that. 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
1: He's a ranch hand in a pinch, man. Hotter than the red on the cattle brand. Cause she's a gold digger with a quick trigger. A cast iron skillet swinging lid flip.

0: 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And Monday, we're going to call this a giveaway Monday, because all day on Monday, make sure you're listening for a chance to win tickets to the Shenandoah Valley Music Fest's Hot Strings and Cool Breezes Americana Mini Fest on Sunday, September 6th in Orkney Springs. 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And guess what? It is happening all day on Monday, right here on 96.9 WSIG.
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7: Cloudy skies overnight. Look for some fog with a low near 60. Tomorrow, partly sunny, high 82. Partly sunny Sunday with a high at 85. And sunny and warm on Monday, the high 89. From the News Talk 92.1 and 550 WSBA Weather Center, I'm Frank Wells.
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They are slowly becoming two of my favorite acts in all of music. It's Ella Langley and Morgan Wallen. I Can't Love You Anymore, 96.9 WSIG.

0: The Night Shift with Robbie V on 96.9 WSIG. My mom sent me some pictures the other day of when I was a kid at like some formal events. And the reason I bring this up is because today is National Bowtie Day. And it sounds like I was absolutely obsessed with wearing bow ties as a kid. I don't know what my affinity was of bow ties. I don't know if they were just easier to get, you know, pre-made ones, you know, found in the store. And that's just kind of what it was. But it sounds like my parents always put me in bow ties. And I'm not really sure how to feel about it. But today is National Bowtie Day, so I guess I will be somewhat appreciative. Anyway, love you, Mom. Love you, Dad. It's 96.9 WSIG.
1: Hi, everyone. I'm Craig Orndorff, the host of Weekend in the Country. 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

A little Craig Morgan, Redneck Yacht Club, 96.9 WSIG. Last year, he was at the Shenandoah County Fair, and tomorrow, Travis Tritt is going to be performing. Are you excited? 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

Angie. My sister's in town and, well, I need some help. What should we do? Let's talk about it coming up after Scotty McCreery, Bottle Rockets, 96.9 WSIG. 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

0: Tanya Tucker, 96.9 WSIG. It's the Night Shift with Robbie V, and my sister is coming to visit my wife and I for the first time since we bought a house in Harrisonburg, and we want to show her a good time, but we're not really sure what we're going to do. It does look like the weather is going to cooperate, thank the Lord. But yeah, we've got some things in mind, maybe hit up a couple of wineries in town. I know the JMU block party's happening on Saturday, so I think we're going to try to avoid downtown Harrisonburg at all costs. But I also think we're going to go to the Route 11 chip factory, so that should be a lot of fun. But what else should we do with my sister? Let me know. 540-432-1128. It's the Jeans Plumbing text line. 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
2: The answer to Friday morning's Paul Obaugh for Bragging Rights breakfast quiz was 50% of American workers wish they had better coffee at work. We'll play again Monday morning at 7:30. Another chance to win the exclusive Bragging Rights hat. We start your Monday at 5:30 with the first look at traffic and weather. We'll shine the spotlight on bluegrass with Les Irby. 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
3: 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I ended up here and getting acupuncture, and it's like all of a sudden I have feeling in my feet. It took a lot of treatments, but I feel a whole lot better. I feel like I'm on the road to getting straightened out.
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3: Cloudy skies overnight. Look for some fog with a low near 60. Tomorrow, partly sunny, high 82. Partly sunny Sunday with a high at 85. And sunny and warm on Monday, the high 89. From the News Talk 92.1 and 550 WSBA Weather Center, I'm Frank Wells.
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1: A cool little fun fact about Johnny Cash on the night shift with Robbie V. It's 96.9 WSIG. He actually introduced Dolly Parton when she first performed at the Grand Ole Opry at just 13 years old. And a little extra fact there, she got three encores. You know when you're 13, you're getting three encores at the Grand Ole Opry and you're being introduced by Johnny Cash.

0: Josh, you've got a very, very bright future ahead of you. And sure enough, Dolly did. 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
2: 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The adults will also enjoy the Pickle Hunt and enjoy pickle beer from Restless Moon. 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

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Thank you so much for spending your Friday with me here in the Shenandoah Valley on a crisp night here. 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

0: 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Your chance to go hang out with Lisa J is going down tomorrow. Where's she going to be? I'll tell you coming up after Don Williams, 96.9 WSIG.
1: I'm the one who always said I never needed anyone. The one who never falls in love. Look what you've done. I'm the one who takes the love I want and walks away. And broken hearts, well, that's the break.

0: 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And join Lisa J from the Midday Show tomorrow at Back Home on the Farm from 2 o'clock until 4 for their first annual Pickle Fest. The event was rescheduled from last month, but she wants to hang out with you. So enjoy pickle tastings, pickle beer, pickle hunt, and so much more. That's going down tomorrow at Back Home on the Farm with Lisa J, 2 to 4. Oh, yeah. Did I mention she's going to have some WSIG swag you can spin the prize wheel for? Yeah, that's all going down tomorrow. 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

0: look for some fog with a low near 60. Tomorrow, partly sunny, high 82. Partly sunny Sunday with a high at 85. And sunny and warm on Monday, the high 89. From the News Talk 92.1 and 550 WSBA Weather Center, I'm Frank Welch.
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Thank you for all the hard work that comes with providing for us. 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

That was one of the favorites of mine as a kid because I wasn't allowed to use curse words around the house. My mom and dad hated it, but they didn't mind me listening to country music. So thank you, Blake Shelton, for letting me get away with something I felt good about. Well, sort of good. 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

0: I think it's time I stopped just scrolling on my phone for no reason. So I've been watching a lot of the humanoid games happening over in China. So much so that last night I had a nightmare. I was trapped in a horror scene where I was in a hallway. And when I would look around the corner, I thought someone was there, but nobody was there. But then when I wasn't looking, there was somebody there. It was a robot that attacked me, and it did not end well for me. So, that's going to do it for me and anything scary for the near future. 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

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Wrapping things up for the week. Thank you so much for hanging out with me all week long. Let's do it again on Monday. Same time, same place. 96.9 WSIG. 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

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On Sunday nights from 8 to 10 p.m., WSIG goes outlaw. It's Red Dirt Proud with J.B. Cloud. You'll hear music from artists like Cody Jinx, Tyler Childers, Brandi Carlile, plus outlaw tracks from Cody Johnson, Parker McCollum, and Chris Stapleton. On Saturday nights, we go blue. And on Sunday nights, we go

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5: 96.9 WSIG. Shenandoah Valley weather.
6: Partly cloudy early this morning with some fog developing. The temperature near 60. Later today, partly sunny with a high at 82. Sunday, partly sunny, 85. Monday, sunny and 89. And Tuesday, up to 91. 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
1: The answer to Friday morning's Paul Obaugh for Bragging Rights Breakfast Quiz was 50% of American workers wish they had better coffee at work. We'll play again Monday morning at 7:30. Another chance to win the exclusive Bragging Rights hat. We start your Monday at 5:30 with the first look at traffic and weather. We'll shine the spotlight on bluegrass with Les Irby. 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

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Thank you for all you do in taking on the job that most of us don't want to do. 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
1: Hey, it's Lisa J. Join me Saturday from 2 to 4 at Back Home on the Farm on Willow Run Road in Harrisonburg for their first ever Pickle Fest. 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
3: 96.9 WSIG, Shenandoah Valley weather.
4: Partly cloudy early this morning with some fog developing. The temperature near 60. Later today, partly sunny with a high of 82. Sunday, partly sunny, 85. Monday, sunny and 89.

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0: 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Every Saturday night, we're picking and grinning with the best in bluegrass. Bill Monroe, Rhonda Vincent, Ricky Skaggs, the Steel Drivers, and more. It's banjos, fiddles, harmonies, and high lonesome sound, just the way Saturday night.
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2: Hi, everyone. I'm Craig Orndorff, the host of Weekend in the Country. 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
1: Partly cloudy early this morning with some fog developing. The temperature near 60. Later today, partly sunny with a high at 82. Sunday, partly sunny, 85. Monday, sunny and 89. And Tuesday, up to 91. From the News Talk 92.1 and 550 WSBA Weather Center, I'm Frank Welt.
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1: Hey, it's Lisa J. Join me Saturday from 2 to 4 at Back Home on the Farm on Willow Run Road in Harrisonburg for their first ever Pickle Fest. There will be tons for the kids to do, like the cow train, Virginia Carousel, and Grampy's Village Zoo. The adults will also enjoy the pickle hunt and enjoy pickle beer from Restless Moon. Come by and say hi and spin the prize wheel for some swag from...
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Thank you for working to teach us all we need to know to make the world a better place. 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
2: 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Shenandoah Valley weather.
3: Partly cloudy early this morning with some fog developing. The temperature near 60. Later today, partly sunny with a high of 82. Sunday, partly sunny, 85. Monday, sunny and 89. And Tuesday, up to 91. From the News Talk 92.1 and 550 WSBA Weather Center, I'm Frank Welt.
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1: The answer to Friday morning's Paul Obaugh for Bragging Rights breakfast quiz was 50% of American workers wish they had better coffee at work. We'll play again Monday morning at 7:30. Another chance to win the exclusive Bragging Rights hat. We start your Monday at 5:30 with the first look at traffic and weather. We'll shine the spotlight on bluegrass with Les Irby. And all day giving you the chance to win tickets to

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0: 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Every Saturday night, we're picking and grinning with the best in bluegrass. Bill Monroe, Rhonda Vincent, Ricky Skaggs, the Steel Drivers, and more. It's banjos, fiddles, harmonies, and high lonesome sound. 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
1: 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Come by and say hi and spin the prize wheel for some swag from...
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1: 96.9 WSIG, Shenandoah Valley weather.
2: Clear skies, maybe a little bit of fog and humid throughout the remainder of the overnight, low right around 63. Later today, partly sunny, very warm and humid with a high of 87. And tomorrow, sunny to partly cloudy, very warm and humid with a high of 89. That's your weather forecast from the News Talk 92.1 at 550 WSVA Weather Center. 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

It's Classic Country Kickback on 96.9 WSIG, and that was Loretta Lynn from 1971, and you're looking at country. Now, she was very proud of her country and rural roots, and she wrote that song to, as a declaration and celebration of those roots. It peaked at number 5. Hey, it is Classic Country Kickback on a Saturday morning. I'm Roy Randolph in with you. We're brought to you by Frontier Culture Museum. And, you know, we're going to do something a little different this time around because we lost a very special person this past week. Dolly Parton passed away, of course, and I'm sure you know that. It's been all through the news. And I thought, well, today we'd do a couple of her songs in honor of her. Speaking of which, why don't we go ahead and we'll do this first one. This is from 1970, and it's called Joshua. Now, she started more of the storytelling she enjoyed with this song, and it's based on characters of two or three mountain men that she knew as a child growing up in the Appalachian Mountains. And it's also based on some of the folklore and the personal anecdotes of the people of the Appalachians. And it also happened to be her very first number one. Here's Joshua, a Classic Country Kickback, 96.9 WSIG.

yard and it growled at me and I swallowed hard and I heard somebody say, well, who are you? Oh, and there he stood in the door of that shack and his beard and his hair was long and black and he was the biggest man I'd ever seen. When he spoke, his voice was low and deep, but he just didn't frighten me, 'cause somehow I just knew he wasn't mean. He said, what you

0: It's Classic Country Kickback on 96.9 WSIG, and that, of course, was Dolly Parton from 1974, and I Will Always Love You. Now, that song had, it had some really unique history behind it. In fact, I'll tell you a little bit about that history. 2 years more than she had planned to. She wanted to leave in 1974, and she wanted to leave the show with Porter Wagoner, and of course, Porter wanted her to stay, and rather than leaving with bitterness, she wrote, "I Will Always Love You," and played it for him. Well, Porter was in tears at the end of the song, and he decided to let her leave the show. But he asked that he be allowed to produce the song, and of course, it went to number one. Yeah, that's the way that goes. But I thought I'd tell you about the song that's coming up. It's another Dolly Parton, Porter Wagoner song from 1967. And I'll tell you that in 1966, at the request of some friends, Porter Wagoner listened to two songs by a young lady, Dumb Blonde and Something Fishy. And in 1967, he introduced a 21-year-old Dolly Parton as the replacement for Norma Jean on his show. And the song that's coming up was their very first release as a duo. And you'll hear that right after this, because I want to tell you that we're brought to you by Frontier Culture Museum. Now, that's affordable family fun, and they've got all kinds of things there for the family and history of not only our country, but other countries as well. You need to check that out, and you can do so at frontierculturemuseum.org. We'll be back on Classic Country Kickback, 96.9 WSIG.
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0: There's a few clouds out there this morning. Patchy fog in some areas is going to reduce visibility this morning. Otherwise, partly sunny with a high of 81. Mainly clear skies tonight. Foggy a little later on. Humid with a low right around 63. And for tomorrow, partly sunny, very warm and humid with a high of 87. That's your weather forecast from the Newstalk 92.1 and 550 WSV Weather Center. I'm Roy Randolph.
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It's Classic Country Kickback on 96.9 WSIG. And that, of course, was Hank Williams from 1951 and Cold, Cold Heart, which was the B-side to Dear John. It is Classic Country Kickback. I'm Roy Randolph in with you on this special day when we do a little bit of Dolly Parton. I thought we'd keep it rolling. Well, I'll do more Dolly Parton later on. Right now, let's go ahead and check in with another young man from Virginia here, Roy Clark from 1963 and The Tips of My Fingers. His very first major chart hit, peaking at number 7 on Classic Country Kickback, 96.9 WSIG.

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That, of course, was Charlie Pride from 1980, and you win again. Now, he was using his baritone voice to salute Hank Williams, and it also happened to make his 24th number one. Barbara Mandrell before that from 1979, and if Loving You is Wrong, well, I don't want to be right. Number one in country, number six on the Adult Contemporary, and number 31 on the Hot 100. And Glenn Campbell in there as well from 1968 with the Wichita Lineman. Now, that's from an unfinished demo that was done by Jimmy Webb, and they tightened it up, finished it out, and of course it became a number one. It is Classic Country Kickback. I'm Roy Randolph in with you, brought to you by Trans Tech Towing. We'll tell you more about that later on. Here's Marty Robbins, though, from 1962.

third single from his debut album, Straight Country, and it peaked at number 3. Hey, we're brought to you by TransTech Towing. Now, they've been serving the Shenandoah Valley since 1980 with towing, of course, car repairs, and now they do dumpsters. You need to check these guys out. When we come back, two fantastic songs. This one, though, was written by Troy Seals and Max DeBarnes, and they wrote the song. It was the 21st number one for this particular artist. It's the lead single from his Crosswinds album. Now, originally, it was in 1975, first recorded by George.

It's Classic Country Kickback on 96.9 WSIG, and that's Patsy Cline from 1957, Walking After Midnight, a song that she reluctantly recorded, but it reached number 2 on the country chart, number 12 on the pop chart. Before that, George Strait from 1982, if you're thinking You Want a Stranger, that was the

0: Jodie Miller, but she only got it up to number 67. Who is it? What's the song? You're going to find out when Classic Country Kickback returns.
1: 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It's Red Dirt Proud with J.B. Cloud. You'll hear music from artists like Cody Jinx, Tyler Childers, Brandi Carlile, plus outlaw tracks from Cody Johnson, Park McCollum, and Chris Stapleton. 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
1: It's Classic Country Kickback on 96.9 WSIG. And, of course, that's Cal Smith from 1974 and Country Bumpkin, written by Don Wayne. And, of course, it's a story of love in just three verses. But it was the sincerity of Cal Smith that made it number one and a CMA and an ACM Song of the Year. It is Classic Country Kickback. I'm Roy Randolph in with you. And, of course, the song before that, Conway Twitty from 1979, and Don't Take It Away. Hey, we are flying through this first hour of a very special Classic Country Kickback. And I'll tell you what, we're going to finish out this first hour with Roy Acuff from 1936 and the Wabash Cannonball. Now, interestingly enough, Roy did not sing the lead in the original 1936 recording. Dynamite Hatcher did. But later, he made it his signature song, and Roy always sang it after that. It's Classic Country Kickback on 96.9 WSIG.

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Their breakout hit. Hey, it is Classic Country Kickback. I'm Roy Randolph in with you, brought to you by Johnson's Funeral Home. What do you say we keep it rolling? With Charlie Daniels from 1973 and the Uneasy Rider. The first major crossover hit for him and inspired by a rock festival while he was in Baton Rouge. It's on Classic Country Kickback, 96.9 WSIG.

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Of course, that's George Jones from 1964, and the race is on. You know, that was he wanted to do that one right after the very first opening line. Yeah, and George said, hey, that's it. I want to record it. It became his number three. And we are cruising through a Saturday morning. We're already into the second hour of a very special edition of Classic Country Kickback. We're brought to you by Johnson's Funeral Home. Now, their family is there to serve your family in your time of need. They manage the details so you can honor your loved one's life. Hey, when we come back, I've got two fantastic songs for you. Yes, I do have more Dolly Parton coming, but that's later on. These two songs, I'll tell you what, let's start with this one. Written and recorded by the artist, it only reached number 10 on the charts, but it was so popular that it was translated into three different languages. And I will tell you that Willie Nelson and his

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1: The answer to Friday morning's Paul Obaugh for Bragging Rights Breakfast Quiz was 50% of American workers wish they had better coffee at work. We'll play again Monday morning at 7:30. Another chance to win the exclusive Bragging Rights hat. We start your Monday at 5:30 with the first look at traffic and weather. We'll shine the spotlight on bluegrass with Les Irby. And all day giving you the chance to win tickets to the

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0: Did you know that the Bible book of Revelation contains 404 verses and over 270 of those verses are quotes from the Old Testament? 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
2: Back a few months ago, I was headlining at a great big nightclub. And he put me up a couple of days early. I came in a couple of days early, and they put me up at what they call the Star Suite. Now, here I am, headliner in one of the biggest nightclubs in the country, and I wake up at 8 o'clock in the morning in this Star Suite, all by myself. Yeah, that's what I said, aw. But I did what I've always done, man, to cheer myself up. I picked up my guitar, I sat down, I wrote me a little song. Now this is how it feels, to be alone at the top of the hill, trying to figure out why.

guess you could say I'm a loner, a cowboy outlaw, tough and proud. Well, I could have lots of friends if I wanted,

It's Classic Country Kickback on 96.9 WSIG. And that, of course, is Johnny Duncan and Janie Fricke. Come a little bit closer. Now, you know, the female part of that, Janie Fricke's part of that, well, it went uncredited for the first little bit after it was released. However, with her work done on this song and some other songs, well, it was decided that she needed to be given full credit, and she was. Mac Davis before there from 1980, It's Hard to Be Humble, a song that was translated into three different languages. Hey, it is Classic Country Kickback, and we're doing a salute to a very special lady. That would be Dolly Parton. And this next song, well, it's The Coat of Many Colors. And in 1969, she wrote this song drawing directly from her personal experiences growing up in Sevierville, Tennessee. Now, the song narrates a story from her childhood, from when her mother stitched together a coat for her out of rags and stitched it all together. And, of course, being from scraps, she was made fun of. And she ties it together with the biblical references of Joseph's coat of many colors. And that's just what she did, because she was an excellent storyteller and a songwriter. So here you go. From 1969, The Coat of Many Colors, a Classic Country Kickback, 96.9 WSIG.

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It's Classic Country Kickback on 96.9 WSIG, Billy Swan from 1974, and I Can Help. Yeah, top of both the country and the pop charts. Jerry Lee Lewis before that from 1980, and he was 39 and holding. And, of course, it returned him to the top 10 status because it peaked at number 4. And, of course, before that, it was, of course, Dolly Parton, But You Know I Love You, which was written by Mike Seidel back in 68. Sorry about that. Originally, it was performed by Kenny Rogers in the first edition, and later that same year by Bill Anderson. Both of them were huge hits in 69. But in 1980, Dolly released her album, 9 to 5 and Odd Jobs. And that song was the second single from that album, and it was her 15th number one. Hey, it is Classic Country Kickback. We're brought to you by Overkill Hill Septic Services. And here's Tanya Tucker from 19. 19-

0: 96.9 WSIG, and that, of course, was Elvis Presley and the Guitar Man from 1980, originally a 1968 hit, but remixed and re-released in 1980. And, well, it was, you know, both times they had to bring in the one and only Jerry Reed to do the guitar licks for it. And Murray before there from 1974, and He Thinks I Still Care, initially a B-side to the Beatles hit, You Won't See Me. It is Classic Country Kickback. I'm Roy Randolph in with you. We're brought to you by Big Red's Power Washing. Now, they have years of experience and a commitment to excellence. They specialize in revitalizing the exterior of your home or business. So why not give them a call today? When we come back, well, this particular song was, it was a salute to Martha Frances Arizona Bella, or Zona Vilnis, harp. And it was the inspiration for this short, 2 minutes and 18 seconds, number one, the very 12th number one for this artist in his career. Who is it and what's the song? You're going to find out when Classic Country Kickback returns.
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2: Hey, it's Lisa J. Join me Saturday from 2 to 4 at Back Home on the Farm on Willow Run Road in Harrisonburg for their first ever Pickle Fest. 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

It's Classic Country Kickback on 96.9 WSIG. And that, of course, was Bobby Bear from 1966 and the Streets of Baltimore. And now he got his version cut ahead of the writers, who was Tom Paul Glasser and Harlan Howard. Before Tom Paul had a chance to get his version out, Bobby Bear got his out. Yeah. It is Classic Country Kickback. I'm Roy Randolph in with you, brought to you by Carpet Tech of Virginia. Here's Farron Young from 1969 with a classic honky-tonk that peaked at number two. 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
2: 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Now, later, it was released by Johnny Cash, and it became very popular for him. Hey, it is Classic Country Kickback on a Saturday morning. So glad to have you along with me, and we're brought to you by Carpetech of Virginia. Now, they're located in Broadway, and if you're looking for any kind of flooring done, any kind of project like that, you need to go by and see these guys. Whether it's carpet, whether it's wood, whether it's vinyl, these guys know what it is, and you're going to love each and every step. All right, well, I got a massive country gospel song that, it peaked at number one back in '69 coming your way. It has a direct reference to the art.

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It's Classic Country Kickback on 96.9 WSIG, and that was Loretta Lynn from 1965 with The Blue Kentucky Girl, a song that was written specifically for her by Johnny Mullins, and it was the lead single and title track of her studio album. In 1979, however, Emmylou Harris did her own version of it and took it all the way up to number one. Before that, well, it was Johnny Cash, The Man in Black, of course, from 1969, and Daddy Sang Bass. Now, that had a specific reference to his little brother in there, Jack, who passed away when they were both children. And the reference was, me and little brother, we joined right in there. It is Classic Country Kickback. I'm Roy Randolph in with you, and we are continuing our salute to the wonderful Dolly Parton. In fact, we have Porter Wagner.

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0: It's Classic Country Kickback on 96.9 WSIG. And that, of course, was Don Williams from 1982. Listen to the radio. That's from his 12th studio album, and it peaked at number three. Buck Owens in there from 1963 before that, Act Naturally, which was his very first number one. And, of course, before that, we had Dolly Parton and I Will Always Love You. Now, you know the story behind that one. It was time for her to leave the show, and Porter, of course, didn't want her to go. But rather than ending it in bitterness, she sat down and wrote this song specifically for him, performed it for him, and at the end of it, he was in tears and agreed to let her go. But, of course, she had to let him produce the song, which became a huge number one hit for her. Now, you know, from Jolene to I Will Always Love You to Coat of Many Colors, Dolly Parton has penned countless songs that have made us cry and made us laugh. And over the course of her decades-long career, well, of course, she's had roles of singer, songwriter, guitarist, television personality, movie star, brand ambassador, theme park owner, youth reading program founder, wife, godmother, and friend. But according to the Queen of the Appalachia herself, only one song in her vast discography describes her and her occupation on a spiritual, professional, and personal level, capturing all of her in just two words from the title from 1975, The Seeker, on Classic Country Kickback, 96.9 WSIG.
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0: It's Classic Country Kickback on 96.9 WSIG, and that, of course, was Stonewall Jackson from 1959 in Waterloo, which was, and it had a B-side of Smoke Along the Track. Before that, Hank Williams from 1947 and Move It On Over. And that, of course, was with the Cumberland Valley Boys as backup singers. It is Classic Country Kickback. I'm Roy Randolph, and we had a lot of fun with you today. We're brought to you by Martin's Native Lumber. Now, if you've got a project going on, I don't care what the project is, indoor, outdoor, anything that involves lumber, you need to go see these guys because they are very helpful with a lot of knowledge, and they're located just west of Dayton on Lumber Mill Road. Martin's Native Lumber. Keep that name in mind, okay? All right, when we come back, I've got two fantastic songs coming your way. Well, let's go with this one. In 1955, George Jones first released this song, and then in 1956, Red Savine and Webb Pierce released their versions of it. But when recording Country Classics album, this particular artist chose this song for its nod to the early honky-tonk roots. Who is it and what's the song? Well, you're going to find out when Classic Country Kickback returns.
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It stayed on the charts for 18 weeks, number 15 on the Hot 100 that year. Before that, Charlie Pride from 1983 and Why Baby Why. It is a classic country kickback Saturday morning, and we've got to finish up this show. Yeah, because we've had so much going on, and we've got to finish up this salute to a wonderful lady, Miss Dolly Parton. And you know what? I've got a real tearjerker here that I want to play for you. And to finish out the 3 hours together, here's Marty Robbins from 1961, a heartbreak ballad that became memorable because of its accidental fuzz effect due to a faulty preamp. Here's Don't Worry on Classic Country Kickback, 96.9 WSIG.

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1: Oh, that's the number, all right. All right, another exciting edition of The Helping Hand officially underway. My friend Brandy in the building. Hi, Brandy.
2: Hello.
1: Thanks for coming in, helping out today.
2: Oh, you know, I would not want to spend my Saturday morning any other way.
1: You know, Brandy, it's a sin to tell a lie. You know that. You're not supposed to be fibbing. But I'll take that as a good thing.
2: Yeah, though. Yeah.

0: I will revel in that that lie you just told there. All right, my name is Fritz. Brandy's here. Here's how it works. Call us up at 540-432-1128. Tell us what you want to buy, sell, or trade. We'll put you on the radio and let you do that. You must follow the rules and the regs, though. Three items or fewer. We want to get as many people on as possible. Keep your list to three. If you have an extra item or two, you can call back one time during the program and we'll add that onto your list. No firearms or weapons of any kind. We cannot sell weapons on the radio. One of our sponsors is a firearm dealer, but we cannot facilitate private sales. So you hope you understand that. No boyfriends or girlfriends. Do I really have to say that?
1: I mean, yes. As someone that's looking for love, sometimes you just try anywhere you can, you know?
0: But we all love you here, Brandy.
1: Yeah.
0: Not quite the same.
1: Dot, dot, dot.
0: Okay, fair enough. All right. No businesses. We have businesses. We're a commercial radio station. Don't sneak your business on the air. If you submit it through the website, we're going to read, Brandy's going to read all these the website submissions through our website.
1: There are a lot.
0: There's a bunch of them. We'll get to them. Why don't we take them, some of them before our first caller. 969WSIG.com. We got a lot to read on there, and we'll post everything after the program. Have a pen and paper ready. Be nice to this jockey's. Brandy, give us a few from the website to start off, please.
1: So this is actually really great that we're doing this first thing, because this is a reminder that everything you hear on the show will be posted later at 969WSIG.com, because the first one is someone saying, repeat phone number for 2024 Kubota tractor, please, too fast. So if you can get to the website to submit, that is also where you should go to find the listings.
0: It's interesting that whenever they submitted that, we weren't on the air repeating phone numbers for them. So
1: I'm going to be nice.
0: Of course you are.
1: And I do see a Kubota diesel mower. Okay. I think that might be it.
0: Okay.
1: That number for that was 325-3449.
0: Okay.
1: And if that was too fast, you can always check it out at the website.
0: That's why it's there.
1: 969WSIG.com.
0: Yep.
1: Have someone doing an inside yard sale.
0: Okay.
1: This is at 3566 Muddy Creek Road in Rockingham. It's happening today and September 5th. So what? That's next weekend as well, next Saturday.
0: Yes.
1: From 7 a.m. to 4 p.m., lots of antiques, decor, housewares, canning items, sewing material, cloths, and more.
0: Okay.
1: You can call Judy Baker at 540-820-1465. Mm-hmm. Have someone looking to sell a 4 foot wide and 4 foot long pallet on wheels, asking $25. If anyone is interested or could use it for anything, please let them know. Mm-hmm. Just need to get it out of their yard.
0: Sure.
1: You can call or text. They'll also send you pictures. And that is Francis. That number, 540-762-7326.
0: You want to give us another one since we have a lot?
1: Someone looking to sell NASCAR yearbooks from the year 2001 through 2008. And the Living the Dream Dale Jr., all hardback, $50 for all. So if you know a NASCAR lover, don't forget Christmas right around the corner.
0: Sure.
1: 540-383-6419.
0: All right. Those items submitted through the old website during the week, 969WSIG.com. We'll put everything on that website a little bit after the program. Let's head to the phones now. 540-432-1128, our number. Mike, you still there?
2: Yeah, I'm still here.
0: All right. What do you got for us today?
2: I'd like to see if anybody out here has any junk vehicles or any kind of scrap metal, air conditioners, car batteries, copper wire, anything like that they got laying around, will come pick it up for free. And also have about 5 to 6 small life vests for $7 a piece for little kids. 540-810-0035.
1: All right, was that 540-810-0035?
2: Yeah.
0: All right. We got it, Mike. Thanks.
2: Thank y'all for program. Sure. Y'all have a blessed and a safe weekend.
0: As well. VDOT reporting an accident. They're calling it a high priority incident, which is an interesting way to phrase it. 81 northbound at mile marker 241. The north left shoulder, left lane are closed due to a vehicle crash, it says here. About a 1 mile backup. So be careful if you're heading north on 81 toward mile marker 241. You're going to slow down there. 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Hi, you're on the radio. What's your name?
3: My name is Nelson.
0: Nelson, you're on the air. What can we do for you?
3: Okay, I have three items for sale this morning.
0: Okay.
3: And the first one is a 4050 Coates Tar Changer. Works really well. I want $950 for it.

0: and you can demonstrate it here at the house. I have it hooked up. And also, I have multiple size tires for $5 a piece. And the third thing, I have MSD ignition boxes for sale. And also with the, I'll have aluminum intakes and all that for Ford and Chevrolet. And that's going to be it.
1: And your phone number is?
0: 540-244-7870.
2: 540-244-7870.
0: That's right.
1: All right. We got it, Nelson. Thanks.
0: And thank you all so much.
1: Sure. Well, you're welcome. It's the Helping Hand at 96.9 WSIG. 540-432-1128 is the number here. Get it ringing. Keep it ringing. We'll get to you. Hi there. You're on the radio. What's your name?
3: Yeah, this is Glenn from West Virginia.
1: Hey, Glenn. What's going on?
3: I have a few things for sale.
1: Go ahead.
3: I got a 2020 615E Gator, John Deere Gator, 4x4 with low miles, $5,000. I got a Suzuki four-wheeler, 4x4, $1,600. I got a DZ two-drawer toolbox that fits in the bottom of your truck bed. It's only like 8 inches wide and 12 inches long. It has two drawers. It's brand new in the box. They're about $350. I'll take $150 for it. And my number is 304-897-5894. I have no answer. You can leave a message.
2: All right, Glenn. I got 304-897-5894.
3: That's right.
1: All right, we're good. Thanks for calling.
3: Hey, thank you.
1: You're welcome. Bye. It's the Helping Hand at 96.9 WSIG. Time to talk to one of our sponsors. We've got Matt from Liberty Arms on the line today. What's happening at Liberty Arms today, Matt?
4: Morning, Fritz. How you doing today?
1: Great.
4: Good. Lots going on. Last week we talked a little bit about the suppressors, yep, and be able to get them, or we're waiting for our orders to come in, mm-hmm, where people will be able to walk in and pick up a suppressor over the counter just like a rifle or a pistol.
1: Okay.
4: So that's exciting news. We got those on their way. So that's new.
1: Sure.
4: A lot of people are enjoying that. Suppressors are really nice. A lot of people think they're scary, but they're really nice because you can go out and shoot, and it's much safer on your ears, yeah, and those around you. So that's a big plus.
1: Absolutely.
4: We talked last week or the week before about the new knives that we're carrying, the Blade Box knives.
1: Right.
4: We got resupplied on those yesterday, and they actually have 3 or 4 more new ones that we just got in. So we've been restocked and replenished on those as well.
1: All right. What's on the shelves? What are we going to see?
4: What aren't you going to see? It's probably going to be easier. We have all the accessories you can imagine, mm-hmm, ammo, holsters, of course, guns.
1: Yep.
4: We have concealed carry holsters and purses for the ladies, carry bags, cleaning locks to lock them up if you travel cases. We got pretty much everything.
1: All right, I need some training. Can you help me there?
4: Absolutely. If you come in, we can get you some training, by the way, but because
1: okay,
4: you say that about every week, so
1: yeah,
4: sometimes you'll have to pop in.
1: Apparently I need some. I do.
4: But yeah, we do. We offer training, and we have people that come in and want some hunting stuff, or see people looking for concealed carry classes.
1: Mm-hmm.
4: We offer that so people can get set up for whatever license or permit they might need.
1: All right. Talk me in. Get me there. Where are you?
4: 1854 East Market Street. It's the same building as Harbor Freight, right across from the mall. And we're open Monday through Saturday at 10 o'clock each day.
1: All right. Very good. It's Liberty Arms. As always, Matt, thank you so much. Let's do it again next week, okay?
4: All right. Sounds good. You have a good day.
1: You too. Bye-bye. Brandy, let's head back to that website. What else do you have for us?
2: 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Have someone looking to sell square bales of wheat straw, $5 per bale. They are in the Woodstock area. The number for those, 540-436-3486. 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One male and two females left. $400 is the asking price. The number for those bully puppies is 540-964-9065. 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
0: And for more details, you can call 540-578-3016.
1: Is that it for now? You want to do another one?
0: Yeah, why not? Let's wrap it up with a sewing machine.
1: Oh, boy.
0: Looking to sell vintage sewing machines for sale in various conditions, mostly Sanger's, but a few other brands, selling as a lot of over 20 machines, some in cabinets.
1: Okay.
0: Yeah, asking $400 for those.
1: Good to know.
0: So if you want the sewing machines, you can call 540-810-8137.
1: All right, those items submitted through the website. We'll post everything on the website a little bit after the program, along with our caller's items. The website is 969WSIG.com. Let's head back to the phones now. 540-432-1128 is our number. Let's see who called that. Hi. Nobody called.
0: They're like, oh, I was calling for sewing machines. Perfect.
1: Perfect. All right. Let's try this one. Hi there. You're on the radio. What's your name?
2: Shelly.
1: Hey, Kelly, what can we do for you? Or is it Shelly?
2: Yes, Shelly. Okay.
1: Shelly, what can we do for you today?
2: I have a quite amount of tin pottery. It's been years and years since it was sold, but at one time it was just as popular as Longaberger. And it's never been used. It's a lot of baking dishes, and I have a lot of the baskets, and I just don't use them. They're in the way, and I would love to get rid of them if anybody would be interested in buying them.
0: And what's your phone number, Shelley?
2: 540-271-2561.
0: All right, 540-271-2561.
2: Yes.
1: We got it. Thanks.
2: All right, thank you. Have a great day.
1: You're welcome. Thank you. We wish you a good... I say, if you're in the Shenandoah Valley, it's a great day, no matter what's happening. That's just my opinion right there. 540-432-1128 is the number here at the Helping Hand. Hi, you're on the radio. What's your name?
3: My name is Rick.
1: I'm sorry. Go ahead.
3: Over at Grotto's, Virginia.
1: Okay. What can we do for you?
3: Well, I have a bunch of chickens for sale.
1: Chickens.
3: They range from anywhere from 3 to 4 day hatching all the way up to about 12, 14 weeks old.
1: Okay.
3: And the price will range anywhere from $9 up to $16 each. And I have leghorns. I have California leghorns. I have sunburst leghorns, barber rock.
1: Okay, we got
3: some buff chickens. Yeah, a variety of different chickens. They're not just, you know.
1: Okay.
3: Open run chickens. I mean, these chickens. Jesus Christ.
1: What's your phone number?
3: Brahma chickens. Anyway, my telephone number is, anybody want to be interested in chickens, they range from $9 to $16.
1: Okay, what else? I'm having trouble hearing you.
0: There was a four in there.
1: Say it again. Say your phone number slowly for us.
3: All right, it's 540.
1: Yeah.
3: 282-7487.
1: All right.
0: 540-282-7487.
3: Yes, ma'am. Thank you so much.
1: Sure. For the Chicken Man right there is Chicken Man on the radio for us today. 540-432-1128 is our number. Hi, you're on the radio. What's your name?
4: Steve.
1: Hey, Steve. What's happening?
4: Good morning. I have two Husqvarna chainsaws. 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They are very clean, use very little, start and run great. I'm asking, I want $150 each for them. My phone number is 540-292-6062.
0: 540-292-6062.
4: Yes, ma'am.
1: All right, we're good. Thanks for calling.
4: All right. Thank y'all.
1: Sure. You're welcome. Time to talk to Big Red of Big Red's Power Washing. What's happening today, Big Red?
5: Well, good morning, everybody. It's another beautiful day in the valley. We are washing a farm. We're down in Middlebrook this week.
1: Mm-hmm.
5: Well, we've been here all week. We got another week down here. We're working on a pretty good-sized farm. Then we're back to our Harrisonburg and farms around there. We're back to the home place. 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
1: All right, Big Red, thank you, as always, for being one of our sponsors. Let's do it again next week, okay?
5: 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Thank you very much.
1: You take care. Bye-bye.
6: 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What to do?
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0: 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We have someone looking to sell a registered Angus with a bull calf born the first week of August.
1: Mm-hmm.
0: Also have a dining room table and four chairs, asking $50. 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
1: Okay.
0: So for the Angus or the bull calf or the mattress, or the dining room table set, 540-325-9694 is that number.
1: All right, you're going to do another one?
0: And yeah, we got someone looking to sell 2 29x12 carpet edges. Bound bluish gray color, must be moved from a third floor Sunday school room. They have a picture.
1: Oddly specific there.
0: Mm-hmm. They are clean, no tears or pulls. $10 each. And you can call Tim for those carpet edges. 540-208-5382.
1: All right, those items submitted during the week at 969WSIG.com. We'll put everything on the website a little bit after the program. Let's head back to the phones now. 540-432-1128.
7: Hi.
1: Hello. Hello. Hello. Hello. Hello. Hello. Come on. Talk to me. Turn your radio down. Thank you so much. Hello. Who are you?
8: Hello. This is Leon.
1: Hello, Leon. 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
8: 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Anybody can give me a call at 540-298-8822.
0: 540-298-8822.
8: Yes, ma'am. Thank you.
1: Thank you, Leon. Appreciate the call. There goes Leon. Let's see who's up next at 540-432-1128. Hello, you're on the radio. What's your name?
7: My name's Jason.
1: Jason, how can we help you?
7: How you doing this morning?
1: 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What can we do for you?
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1: Slow down, Jason. 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
7: A prep top. It goes in. 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
1: Okay. I got you. Yeah. All right.
7: Restaurant style.
1: Yep. All right. What else?
7: It's sandwich style and it has a prep top to it.
1: Mm-hmm.
7: Asking $1,000 for it. It's stainless steel with a Teflon top. It's approximately 6 foot long and 3 foot wide. And my number is 540-692-4965. Call me at any time.
1: Okay, let's make sure we got the number right.
0: All right, real quick, you said it was 6 foot long and how wide?
7: About 3 foot wide.
0: All right. And I...
7: Teflon prep. And height is about 42 inches.
0: Okay. And I got your number as 540-692-4965?
7: Yes, ma'am.
0: All right.
1: Thanks for calling.
7: All right, thank you.
1: You're welcome. It's the Helping Hand at 96.9 WSIG. Fritz and Brandy taking your calls at 540-432-1128. Hi, you're on the radio. What's your name?
9: Jeff, how are you?
1: Jeff, we're doing okay. What's up?
9: Good. Hey, I'm looking for a set of wheels for a 3/4-ton Chevrolet. I don't know. It don't have to be anything specific, I don't guess. I'm looking for 18-inch or 20-inch wheels. My number is 540-746-9253.
0: 540-746-9253.
9: Yes, ma'am.
1: All right, we got it. Thanks.
9: Thanks.
1: Sure. You're welcome. Time to talk about one of our sponsors. It's Marco Metals. Marco Metals, located right across the road from Rockingham Fairgrounds, so they're easy to find. And if you have a metal project going on in your life, Marco Metals is the first place you should go, and it will be the last place you go to because they're going to take care of you. Now, a lot of people think about metal roofing as the main use for commercial metal like this, but it's a lot of other uses as well, and they can tell you more about that when you go see the folks at Marco Metals. All kinds of different colors and different gauges, different thicknesses. And they can custom cut panels for you if you have a project going on where it's an odd shape. Don't worry about a thing. They can take care of it at Marco Metals. They are experts at it. And they are also very, very community-minded. They really, really pay attention to the community. I can remember I was talking to one of the employees at Marco Metals recently, and he was on the air with me, and he mentioned a competitor that's a friend of his. And he said, you know, I know a guy. He's just as good as we are. And you can try him out if you want to. I thought, wow. What a great thing for someone to say. That's the kind of people they are at Marco Metals. Mm-hmm. So you know they're going to treat you well when you go there. Give them a chance. They're located right across from Rockingham County, the Rockingham Fairgrounds. They're easy to find right there on Route 11. Tell them you heard about them on WSIG. We always like that. Brandy, give us a few more from the old website, please.
0: All right. These submitted earlier in the week at 96.9WSIG.com. There is an open house in September. It is the... Bird Haven Shenandoah Community Workers?
1: Yeah, I saw that. That's a nonprofit organization, and I read that earlier today. You can abbreviate what they're trying to say there, but it is a nonprofit organization that has something to do with birding, as I recall.
0: So it says it was a fascinating part of local history, operated a bird haven in Bay Z from the late 1920s to the early 1960s. They produced toys, puzzles, household items, and furniture, shipping items to people all over the world. So they're having an open house. It is free. That is happening September 20th from 1 to 4, and that is 393 Bird Haven Way in Bay Z.
1: I love that. Birdhaven Way is such a great name for a street.
0: Well, at least you know what's happening,
1: you know,
0: right?
1: You do, indeed. You want to give us a few more from the website?
0: Yeah, we've got someone looking to sell a silver fiberglass topper for a 2000 Chevrolet Silverado truck with a 6 to 5 bed, no back lid, $100 or best offer. 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
1: All right. Thank you for carrying on there, Brandy. I was away from the mic for a minute because I had to put on my emergency sweatshirt.
0: Are you a little chilly?
1: It's a freezer in here. It's cold for like 5 minutes, and then it's warm for like 5 minutes. So that's why I get this sweatshirt handy. All right, those items submitted through the website. We'll get to the website information a little bit later. Let's head back to the phones now. 540-432-1128, our number. Hi, you're on the radio. What's your name?
2: My name is Judy.
1: Hey, Judy.
2: I'm from Kimberville.
1: All right. Go ahead, Judy.
2: All right. I'm new at this.
1: Okay.
2: So you may have to bear with me. I have three Bridgestone tires. They are Ecopia. They're 235 by 60 R18 tires. They're in excellent condition, and I'm asking $50 a piece for each of the three tires. My phone number is 540-476-3418.
0: 540-476-3418.
2: That's correct. And that's a real good deal on these tires.
1: Yeah, I think so too. Thanks for calling. Appreciate it.
2: Doggone right. Thank you so much.
1: All right. All right. Bye-bye now.
0: I don't know what Judy was worried about. She did a great job.
1: I think she was fine. Yeah, she said she was nervous. First time doing it. She nailed it. She put it out of the park there. All right, our number 540-432-1128. Let's answer that, shall we? Hi, you're on the radio. What's your name?
3: Michelle.
1: Hey, Michelle. What can we do for you?
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0: All right, got that one. 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
0: All right, Michelle, what's your phone number?
3: 540-214-1771.
0: 540-214-1771.
3: Yes, that is correct.
0: All right. And appreciate you going slow for me.
1: Yes.
3: That was a mouthful.
1: Thanks for listening. Take care.
3: Have a good day.
1: You too. Bye-bye now. Yeah, some people just rattle it right off there, and I'm glad I could not do your job. I can't type that fast at all, and I'm easily confused. It was the other problem.
0: I'm still confused, but
1: but you're a good typist, though. That's the point. 540-432-1128 is the number here at the Helping Hand. Hi, you're on the radio. What's your name?
4: Hey, Lee.
1: Hey, Lee. What can we do for you?
4: I have four brand new tires to sell.
1: Brand new tires, okay.
4: The 275/75R17.
1: 275/75R17. Got it. What else?
4: I think she's asking $300 for all four of them.
1: $300. Okay. Is that it?
4: That's it.
1: Phone number?
4: 540-742-4945.
0: 540-742-4945.

0: Yes, ma'am.
1: All right, we're good. Thanks for calling.
0: Thank you, bud.
1: You're welcome. It's the Helping Hand at 96.9 WSIG.
2: Lots of tires.
1: Yeah, a lot of them. Hi, you're on the radio. What's your name?
3: Yes, sir, it's Keith.
1: Hey, yes, sir. Keith, what can we do for you?
3: Okay, yeah. I still have some weeping willow trees left that I'd like to sell if anybody's interested in them. And I'm also looking for a little bit of scrap metal or help clean out buildings, whatever. And also, I have a bunch of mower parts. I have all kinds of decks and hoods and starters, and et cetera, whatever you need. And if anybody needs anything like that, they can give me a call at 540-435-3222.
4: 540-435-3222.
3: Yes, ma'am.
1: All right, we got it. Thanks for calling.
3: Y'all have a nice weekend.
1: We wish you the same, Keith. Thank you so much. It's the Helping Hand at 96.9 WSIG. Time to talk to one of our great sponsors. We've got Ian on the line to tell us about T-Bowl Lanes in Shenandoah. Good morning, Ian. What's happening?
5: Good morning, Fritz. So T-Bowl Lanes is a duck pin bowling alley. We're located in Shenandoah, Virginia. Mm-hmm. We have 10 lanes. And we've been in the business of bowling for many years, not us, but if mm-hmm. anybody remembers the Tomneys, Froggy Tomney ran T-Bowl Lanes for many years from as early as the 60s when T-Bowl Lanes originated. The actual building was built just for T-Bowl Lanes. Froggy got with the Walmacks, had the building built, and literally we're still going today. The Tomneys sold it to us actually back in COVID, back in 2021. We've done a lot of upgrades to the building, and we're still open, and we're just trying to get the word out to people that, you know, we do exist. And at this time of year, we're trying to plan for, you know, several leagues that we have coming up. Mm-hmm. We're going to have a mixed league on Monday nights. We have a men's league that starts later on Thursday nights. We have a mixer match league that's on Friday nights.
1: Oh, boy.
5: And then we also do a once-a-month league on Saturdays just for that person, you know, that is either located out of town or just doesn't like to do the whole weekly thing.
1: This is great news. People are going to love this. T-Bowl Lanes in Shenandoah. Briefly tell us what duck pins are in case somebody doesn't know. Describe it.
5: So duck pins are basically the smaller balls, the smaller pins. Mm-hmm. We actually have Sherman pin setters. Okay. So our basically machines are back from the 50s. So basically we have a good group of guys that helps us out. Scott Hensley in Elkton, and then Lowell Hensley in Elkton. Keeps our machines running. And they do a great job just keeping the machines running.
1: All right, tell us how we get there. Where is T-Bowl Lanes?
5: T-Bowl Lanes is located right on Route 340 in the town of Shenandoah. It's actually North 5th Street, mm-hmm. right beside Rudy's Diner.
1: All right, very good. Thank you so much, Ian, for being one of our sponsors. Let's talk again next week, okay?
5: Sounds great, Fritz. Have a great day.
1: You too. Bye-bye. Randy, back to the website. What do you have for us?
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1: Uh-huh.
4: So for those, you can call 540-209-1429. And then we got someone looking to buy Silky Hens and Banny Hens. And you can call 540-405-1978 if you can offer those up.
1: I wonder if the Chicken Man has those.
4: Probably.
1: I would guess, yes. Anything? You're going to do a couple more?
4: We can chill a little bit.
1: Sure.
4: Yeah.
1: What do you got? Oh, we're going to racks? We're back to the phones?
4: Yeah, why not?
1: Back to the phones. All right, 540-432-1128. Let's head back to the phones. Yes. Hi there. You're on the radio. What's your name? Never mind.
4: They're like, I've got the Silky Hens.
1: Forget I asked. Apparently, he's in a bad mood today, whoever that was. Hi, you're on the radio. What's your name?
6: Jason.
1: Jason, you're on the air. What can we do for you?
6: I have a orange 32-foot fiberglass extension ladder I'd like to get rid of. 300-pound capacity. Has a leveling leg on it. And it has the hoop at the top to keep the ladder out from touching the house. I'd like to get $550 or best offer.
4: Anything else, Jason?
6: That's it.
4: What's your phone number?

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0: Yes, ma'am.
2: We're good. Thanks for calling, Jason.
0: All right. Thank you.
2: You're welcome. 24 minutes remaining in the program. Still time to get your items on at 540-432-1128. Hi, you're on the radio. What's your name?
3: Hi, I'm Jeff. Jeff from Elton. And I have a 2021 Harley-Davidson Ultra Limited. It has 17,800 miles. It's black with black chrome. It has brand new tires on it. And my phone number is 540-908-9219.
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3: Yes.
2: We're good. Thanks for calling.
3: Okay, thank you.
2: You are welcome. It's the Helping Hand at 96.9 WSIG. Hello, you're on the radio.
4: Hello,
2: what's your name? Hello.
4: Yes, how you doing?
2: Doing okay. Who are you?
4: Mitchell Prop.
2: All right, Mitchell, what can we do for you?
4: I have a set of Husky floor liners for a Nissan Titan, probably from the year 2017 to 2023.
2: Mm-hmm.
4: They're about $170. I'm asking $100 for them.
2: All right. Anything else?
4: They're new, or like new. No, that's it.
2: And how can we reach you?
4: 540-908-0226. That is front and back.
2: Okay.
1: All right. 540-908-0226.
4: That's correct.
1: And is that 100 apiece or for all four?
4: That's for all four pieces.
1: Okay.
4: Fronts, two front ones and one back one. Full length on the back.
2: All right. Very good. Thanks for checking in.
4: Thank you.
2: Sure. You're welcome. Sure. It's the Helping Hand at 96.9 WSIG. Brandy and Fritz taking your calls at 540-432-1128. Hi, you're on the radio. What's your name?
5: My name is Carl. I have a 1999 Grizzly Yamaha 600. Is a 4x4 and also has the winch. And I like to get $2,500 or best offer. And my number is 540-481-7368.
1: 540-481-7368.
5: Yes.
2: All right. Thanks for calling.
5: Y'all have a nice weekend. Thank you.
2: As well. We wish you the same. 540-432-1128, the number here at the Helping Hand. If you get it ringing, don't hang up. We'll get to you as quickly as we can. If you get a busy signal, I think you know what to do when that happens, right? Hi, you're on the radio. What's your name?
6: Hi, this is your neighborhood crazy old cat lady, Bonnie.
2: Well, it certainly is, Bonnie. How are things in,
6: How are things in Catland today? Oh, pretty good, pretty good. Everybody's well. I got one real old one that's not doing too good, but
2: okay.
6: I guess we'll have to see.
2: All right, tell
6: I'm still looking. Huh?
2: I was just going to say, tell us what you need. I think I know, but go ahead and tell us what you need.
6: Yeah, I just like to have, if anybody's got some freezer meat they don't want to use, they can get rid of it with me. I'll come get it. Mm-hmm. Anything but pork. And my number is
1: 540-481-4208.
6: Yeah.
2: All right, Bonnie. Thanks for calling.
6: Uh-huh. Thank you all for being there.
2: Sure. You're welcome. The crazy cat lady. She takes care of cats, and she's always looking for food from people's. People put foots in their freezer, and it sits in the back of the freezer for a year. It
1: goes bad.
2: But the cats love it, according to Bonnie. You know, so
1: I'm sure they do.
2: Yeah, so she's doing a good thing out there in this world. Love that. 540-432-1128, the number here at the Helping Hand. Hi, you're on the radio. What's your name?
7: Ricky.
2: Take it away, Ricky.
7: Okay, I got a 10-10. Bulldozer or a track loader for sale. Hadn't been run since the guy died. I'm asking $2,000 for it, a best offer. And also have a 1989 Ford motorhome for sale, Jamboreen. It had been started for a while, and I'll take $2,000 firm for that. And I really enjoy y'all's show. And the number you reach me is 1540.
2: Go ahead. What's the
7: got a number? I'm sorry. 540-578-0400 or 5244-5176.

0: All right, the first number was 540-578-0400.
1: Yes, ma'am. 0400. Yes, ma'am.
0: And then the second one was 244-5176.
1: Yes, ma'am.
0: All right, gotcha. All right,
2: thank you for calling.
1: Thank y'all, and y'all have a blessed day. Thank you.
2: We
1: Bye.
2: Wish you the same. Well, VDOT took down the high-priority incident on 81 about 15, 20 minutes ago. They've put it back up now, so I'm not sure what they're doing there at VDOT HQ. But it is a northbound incident at mile marker 241 on Interstate 81. North left shoulder and left lane are still closed, so be careful out there. Our traffic, again, driven by Big L Tire Pros, where the wise motorist retires for less. Back to the phones, 540-432-1128. Hello, you're on the radio. What's your name?
3: Roy.
2: Hey, Roy. Go ahead. You're on the air.
3: Yes, I have a 1983 Dodge D150, two-wheel drive, 225, asking $2,400. The body's fair. It's automatic. The number is 540-810-2856.
0: 540-810-2156?
3: 2856.
0: 2856.
2: Ah, good. That's why we repeat it. All right. We good now?
3: All right. Thank you.
2: Thank you for calling.
3: Have a good day.
2: Time to talk to one of our sponsors. We've got Lee on the line from the Little Red Barn. What's going on in the barn today, Lee?
4: It's just going to be another busy day. It's been busy the last couple of weeks. We're open on Saturdays. A lot of shops are closed. People are looking for parts to make their tall grass short, looking at buying new mowers. End up, we had to go deliver one last week in Elkton. And life is good.
2: Of course it is.
4: He's making tall grass short, and he's happy.
2: You sound like you love your job, Lee. Am I right?
4: I do. I love my job. I love helping people, trying to find parts. Mm-hmm. Great if you can bring the model number in. If you can't, just bring the part in. Try to do the best you can to describe the mower. I'm really good at it. My guys, they need a little bit more help. Sometimes they need the model numbers, but Paul's really good at identifying parts. He's been around with me 15, 16 years plus, and he's really good. He can look at the parts and say, yeah, it fits this or fits that. And we try to help everybody out that comes in here.
2: That's a real gift to have somebody on your team like that. And I know you got a good team there. All right, now tell us where you are, how we can get to you, and then I know you want to make an announcement about your church.
4: Yeah. We're located southeast of Harrisonburg for the JMU Port Road exit. You go east on Port Road about 2.5 miles. You get to Stone Spring Road beside the neighborhood Walmart. Turn right. Go west 1/10 of a mile. Turn left on Ridgedale Road beside the F&M Bank. 6/10 of a mile on the left. We'll be here today till 4. Open Monday through Saturday at 8 a.m. Closed on Sundays, couple of nights during the week. We're here 8 o'clock at night or later. Reach us at 540-434-9852 or find us on the web at littleredbarn.net. In Mount Pleasant Church, the Brethren, right off of Port Republic Road today, on Boyers Road, is doing a spaghetti benefit for Hannah Showalter that had stage 4 cancer.
2: Okay.
4: Everything has been donated. 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She has 2 little kids.
2: Wow.
4: We're trying to raise money and donate it to her. 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
2: All right. Well, let's all pray for Hannah. Hope she has a quick recovery. And thank you so much for all of your community support. I know everybody appreciates it, Lee. All right?
4: No problem. Thank you.
2: Sure. Bye-bye.
4: Have a good day.
2: You too.
4: Yeah, bye-bye.
2: Brandy, what else do you have from the website?
0: These submitted earlier in the week at 969WSIG.com. 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

0: It's, sure, why not?
1: Yeah. 7 feet wide, 12 feet long. Empty weight is 950 pounds. They basically gave us all the info.
0: I'm going to say, this is a little too much for me to handle.
1: $2,000 or best offer for that utility trailer. And that number is 540-448-0810.
0: Okay.
1: And then we have someone looking to sell a recliner sofa, $45.
0: Oh, boy.
1: That's the listing. 540-209-1429.
0: All right. We'll get, and we have a few more we'll get to in a few minutes.
1: Yes.
0: Okay. Back to the phones now. 540-432-1128, our number. Hello, you're on the radio. What's your name?
2: Hey, good morning. It's Scott.
0: Hey, Scott. Take it away. What do you have?
2: All right. Real quick. I have three antique hutches. One is approximately 32 inches wide, and the other two are approximately 48, maybe 50. The two bigger ones have lighted glass doors, or the top of it is lighted. Both of the big ones, or actually all three of them, have glass doors. Again, two of them are bigger than the smaller one. They're in very good condition. I know they go back as far as 1991, but I'm not sure how much further they go back. We are asking $150 for the small hutch, and we're asking $250 for either of the two bigger ones. And I do have pictures. If someone wants to see pictures of them, we can provide pictures upon request. So if anyone's interested in any of the three hutches that we have for sale, and these are dining room hutches, by the way, if anyone is interested, they can call me at 540-705-6569.
1: 540-705-6569.
2: That is correct. And as always, you guys be blessed. Have a great weekend.
0: Thank you. We appreciate that. It's the Helping Hand at 96.9 WSIG. Hello, you're on the radio. What's your name?
3: Junior.
0: Junior, take it away. Junior, what do you have?
3: Yes, I'm looking for scrap metal in the Harrisonburg Grotto, Warriors Cave, and maybe Waynesboro area.
0: Okay.
3: And I also have two chainsaws for sale. I got a steel and I got a Remington. And I still have a 40-foot aluminum extension ladder and a 32-foot aluminum extension ladder for sale. The number they can reach me at is 540-7125.
0: No, that's not enough numbers. Say it again.
3: 540-705-7125.
0: 540-705-7125.
3: Yeah.
0: All right, we got it, Junior. Thanks.
3: All right, bye.
0: Bye-bye. It's the Helping Hand at 96.9 WSIG.
1: You
0: our
1: helped
0: number.
1: With that.
0: Yeah, I did. That's right.
1: It's only seven numbers. Not the right ones.
0: That's what we need. We need all of them to get through. And ours are, here are seven for you. 540-432-1128. Seven numbers right there. Hi, you're on the radio. What's your name?
4: Doug.
0: Doug. Take it away, Doug.
4: I'm looking for a couple items. I'm still looking for a four-wheel drive, four-wheeler, and a reasonable price and decent shape. And I'm looking for a riding lawnmower at a decent price. Either item I need either be delivered or be in the Harrisonburg area. And I'm willing to pay extra for deliver if need be. My number is 540-383-3612.
1: 540-383-3612.
4: Yes, ma'am.
0: All right, we got it. Thanks, Doug.
4: Thank you.
0: Sure. You're welcome. The Helping Hand at 96.9 WSIG. Hello, you're on the radio. What's your name?
5: Morning, this is Mac.
0: Hey, Mac. Good to hear from you. What's up?
5: Well, my neighbor wants to buy a utility trailer, like a 5 foot by 8 foot long, 15 inch tires, and that's in the Mount Clinton Singers Glen area. Wants to buy that trailer, and then I have a 32 foot extension ladder. This is a industrial ladder. It's orange OSHA approved for 300 pounds, and it has a stabilizer bar on the top to keep the

0: Gee. Hello, you're on the radio. What's your name? Never mind. Thanks for calling. Hello, you're on the radio. What's your name?
1: Yes, my name's Al. How are you today?
0: I'm doing okay, Al. What can we do for you?
1: I got two cemetery plots in Shenandoah Memorial Park in Winchester. One of them already has a vault that's already in it, and the other one needs a vault, but they're worth $10,000, but where I'll take at least nine or a little less, and they're also right next to Patsy Cline.
0: Hey, that's okay. That's pretty good.
1: And if you're anybody interested, my number's 540-630-8042.
2: 540-630-8042.
1: Yes, ma'am.
0: Thanks for calling.
1: Thank you.
0: Sure. Time to talk to our good friend Joe from Country Road Antiques. Joe, what's happening today at Country Road Antiques?
3: It's going to be another wonderful day. Looks like it's going to be pretty out there.
0: Mm-hmm.
3: Ready to see a bunch of people come in and do some shopping.
0: Well, what are they going to be shopping for?
3: Oh, they're going to be shopping for a little bit of everything. Mm-hmm. We've got Civil War stuff, World War One, World War Two. We've got all different kinds of football, baseball cards, graded, ungraded.
0: Mm-hmm.
3: We've got just... You name it. It's everything there.
0: I've tried naming things. Every time I name something, you say, oh, yeah, we got that, too. That's the way it works. Well, it's Country Road Antiques, but is everything really old there? You got any new stuff?
3: Oh, no, we've got a lot of new stuff as well.
0: Mm-hmm. Tell me about it.
3: We've got new dishes. We've got some new mm-hmm. furniture.
0: Okay.
3: We've just got it's really hard to give you a list. You have to come in and take a look. But you've been there. You know.
0: I've been there, and believe me, if I were in your position, I'd have trouble describing it, too, because it's an enormous place. Doesn't look that big from the outside, but, boy, when you get inside, you need a lot of time to get through there, right?
3: Oh, yes. Oh, yes. Right. We've got people come back a second time on the if they're coming through, then they're coming back going home. They make a second trip just to try to get through the rest of the place.
0: Sure. And, it's always good. I mean, if you visit Country Road Antiques on a Monday, maybe you should head back on Friday because you probably got some different stuff there by that time, right?
3: Oh, yes. It comes in every single day.
0: All right. Very good. Country Road Antiques, how do we get there? Where are you, Joe?
3: We are right off exit 269. Just follow the Shenandoah Cavern signs. Can't miss us.
0: Mm-hmm.
3: And if you're on Route 11, turn on the Caverns Road. Cross the bridge right there. Can't miss us again.
0: All right.
3: Monday through Thursday from 10 to 5 and Friday, Saturday, Sunday from 10 to 6.
0: Wonderful. Okay. As always, thanks for being one of our sponsors. Let's do it again, okay?
3: All right. Thanks, Chris. Have a great day.
0: You too. Bye-bye. Brandy, how about a few more from the website, please?
2: Yeah, these submitted earlier in the week at 96.9WSIG.com. Actually, I think these came in this morning. They got them in last minute.
0: Okay.
2: Someone looking for hunting land for the upcoming season for father and son-in-law. That number is 540-742-3772. That person is also...
0: doing something else?
2: Looking to sell.
0: Okay.
2: An Ozark Trail 6-person instant cabin tent in good condition. Just used about 2 months ago. It is a used tent asking $75 or best offer. Same number for the hunting land. That number 540-742-3772. Or if you want that instant cabin tent, you can call the other number 540-275-8114.
0: Okay.
2: And then we've got someone looking to sell a nice corner curio cabinet. Has light in it, asking $75 or best offer. And that number is 540-820-0435.
0: All right. Those submitted through the website, and we'll post everything on the website a little bit after the program. Website is 969WSIG.com. And after we get it all posted up there, we have 2 weeks worth up there at all times. You find the link for the helping hand, and you can check it all out. We're in the home stretch now. 4 minutes to go. Let's see if we can get anybody else on the phone here. Hi, you're on the radio. What's your name?
4: Hey, this is Scott calling back.
0: Okay.
4: Hey, we have another item that I'm sorry I did not put on the first time, if I could add that.
0: Sure, go ahead, yes.
4: We have an IKEA bunk bed. It is black. It is a twin over full. Excellent condition. and we're asking $200 for the bunk bed. Same

0: phone number, 540-705-6569.
1: Because you had the dining room hutches too, right?
0: That is correct. Okay. This goes with the dining room hutches,
1: all right.
0: Please.
1: Yep. All right, I got you. 540-705-6569.
0: Thank you so much.
2: Sure, you're welcome. We always tell people you can call back one time during the hour if you want to add an item onto your list. Hi, you're on the radio. What's your name?
3: Good morning. My name is Jerry.
2: Jerry, you're on the air. Take it away.
3: Okay, I have a 32-foot aluminum extension ladder I'd like to sell. $250 or best offer.
2: All right, is that it?
3: Yes. Number is 540-256-3042.
1: All right, I might need you to repeat that last part. I got 540-256-3042.
3: Yes, ma'am.
2: Oh, good. We got it. Thanks for calling.
3: Okay.
2: You're welcome.
1: Lots of tires and extension ladders today.
2: Yeah, there's a pattern there. Somehow. Yeah. I don't know what all that means, but it must mean something. Don't know.
1: We should do a helping hand bingo card.
2: Yeah, get to work on that. Get back to me on that.
1: That would be fun.
2: Yes. You did put that together in your spare time, Brandy. Will you?
1: I don't have a whole lot of spare time, but honestly, if we can make this happen, we'll talk about that off air.
2: We have a promotions department here. Get to that, okay? I'll deal with it. All right, time for maybe two more calls. Let's see who this is. Hi, you're on the radio. What's your name? Hello? Hello?
4: Yes.
2: Who are you?
4: Good morning.
2: You're on the air.
4: Yes, I have seasoned firewood, $100 a pickup load thrown on. Also digging Yukon gold potatoes, $35 a bushel if anyone's interested. And I also have a truck rack that came off a Ford at 2007, asking $350, and that's negotiable. If somebody can really use it, they can offer a price, and I'll get rid of it to them. And my number is 540-209-4268.
1: All right. What kind of Ford did you say that was again?
4: It fitted a Ford 2007 F-150, the rack.
1: All right. Gotcha. All right. I got your number is 540-209-4268.
4: That's correct. Thank you. And y'all have a good morning.
2: Thank you. We appreciate it. Time for one more call, and then we have to end the program. Let's see who this is. Hi, you're on the radio. What's your name?
5: Ricky again. Hey, hate to bother y'all again. I had the camper and the motor, track motor for sale.
2: Yes.
5: And I want to give you another nut in the house phone number. It's 1-540-225-0051. It'd be best number to reach me at. I really appreciate your trouble, bro.
2: Hang on. Let's make sure Brandy's got it there.
1: All right. 225-0151?
5: No, 0051.
1: 0051.
5: 0051. Uh-huh.
1: All right. And do you want me to take off the other numbers?
5: It don't matter. Just leave them on our table. Be fine.
1: But okay.
5: It's the main number to reach me.
1: All right.
2: Very good. Thanks for calling.
5: Okay. Sure do. Thank you, Brandy. And y'all have a blessed day and a good weekend, please.
2: Appreciate that.
1: I'm going to try.
2: That's going to have to wrap it up.
1: It started here, so it can only,
2: oh yes,
1: you know, go higher.
2: Or this may be the highlight. You never know.
1: You know, I have faith in this Saturday.
2: Me too. Me too, Brandy. Thanks for coming in and helping out. Always like working with you. Appreciate your help.
1: Yeah.
2: We're going to get everything posted on the website, 969WSIG.com. In a little bit, I'm going to stick around and play some real country. You like Randy Travis?
1: Yeah.
2: Of course you do. Of course
1: Love
2: you do.
1: Em.
2: Me too.
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Randy Travis starting off this hour of Real Country at 96.9 WSIG. Thank you so much for the calls this morning on The Helping Hand. 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We've

0: Here's Lainey Wilson at 96.9 WSIG. Be listening all day Monday for your chance to win some tickets to the Shenandoah Valley Music Fest's Hot Strings and Cool Breezes Americana Mini Fest. That is going to be one fine show. It's happening Sunday, September 6th in Orkney Springs, which is a great venue, by the way. If you've never been to the Orkney Springs venue, it's really a lovely place to hear a concert. It's a celebration of bluegrass and Americana music. You need to listen for the ticket window here on WSIG to open up. And when it does, be caller number 9 to win. It's all happening all day this Monday. Another reason to stay right here at Real Country 96.9 WSIG.
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4: 96.9 WSIG, Shenandoah Valley Weather.
5: Looking for partly to sunny skies today and a high right around 81. Mainly clear skies tonight. Foggy a little later on. Humid with a low right around 63. Partly sunny tomorrow. Very warm and humid with a high of 87. And then on Monday, sunny to partly cloudy skies. Very warm and humid with a high of 89. That's your weather forecast from the News Talk 92.1 and 550 WSVA Weather Center. I'm Roy Randolph.
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This is Fritz. Hello there. Thanks for spending part of your Saturday with us. I had the great pleasure one time many, many years ago to meet Tim McGraw's father. And Tim McGraw's father was Tug McGraw, who was a pitcher for the Phillies and I think also the Mets as well. And when he was pitching for the Phillies, I used to live up in Delaware. And there was a sports banquet taking place nearby where I lived. And Tug McGraw was the featured speaker. And I got to chat with Tug a little bit. He's, of course, left this world a good while ago, but Tim's still around, and Tim is just making us all feel good every time we hear him on the radio. 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
2: Hey, it's Lisa J. Join me Saturday from 2 to 4 at Back Home on the Farm on Willow Run Road in Harrisonburg for their first ever Pickle Fest. 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

Alabama, starting off this hour of Real Country at 96.9 WSIG. This is Fritz. Glad you're out there today. Thank you so much. Stand by for Lila McLean coming up. Right now, here is Luke Combs on SIG.

Lila McCain at 96.9 WSRG. Town and Country Restaurant in Broadway going live at ShenValleyDeals.com this coming Friday at 9 a.m. Town and Country. It's home-cooked food, familiar faces, and the kind of place where good morning still means something when you go in there. It's home of the Valley's largest pancake. 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
2: The answer to Friday morning's Paul Obaugh for Bragging Rights breakfast quiz was 50% of American workers wish they had better coffee at work. 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We start your Monday at 5:30 with the first look at traffic and weather. We'll shine the spotlight on bluegrass with Les Irby. 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

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The Kendalls at 96.9 WSIG. In the Wings, Winona will sing for us in just a few moments. But right now, here is Jason Aldean on SIG.

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0: Earl Thomas Conley at 96.9 WSRG. Oh, good. Oh, boy. It's time to talk about our pet of the week. Talking about Dozer the dog. Dozer the dog. Now, his name is Dozer. I guess that means he dozes a lot. You know, some people call me that, you know. Now, he's an 8-year-old certified good old boy, it says right here. I think I can get along with him just fine. He's got a heart of gold, enthusiasm, and he loves to chase balls around. You just throw a tennis ball, he's going to be your best friend. Fetching is a serious business for Dozer, it says right here. He'd be happily to keep the game going. As long as you want to keep on throwing, he'll keep on fetching. Yeah, now you can find out more about Dozer and all of our pets of the week at our Facebook and Instagram pages. And we thank our friends at Bob Wade Subaru and Rockingham Harrisonburg SPCA for helping us out with the pets of the week.
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96.9 WSIG. Thank you, Bellamy Brothers, for your position on that issue right there. Another hour of Real Country underway. This is Fritz. Glad you're hanging around today. Marty Stewart standing by to sing for us. But right now, here's John Morgan on SIG. Wee wee.

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1: Marty Stewart and the Fabulous Superlatives at 96.9 WSIG. I don't know if his TV show on RFD is still on the air or not. You can find him on YouTube, clips of Marty and his show. I just loved the Marty Stewart show. Man, he had all kinds of great guests on there. And what a band. Kenny Vaughn, his lead guitar player, just always knocks me over whenever I watch him. Thank you, Marty, for all the good music. I was just cruising rocktownnow.com. You should check that out if you want to know what's going on here in the Shenandoah Valley. Tell you all about it at rocktownnow.com. They've got an article about JMU's annual block party, which is happening in downtown Harrisonburg today from 2 to 4 p.m. Everybody's back in school, and things are going pretty wild here in Harrisonburg. So you can check out the block party between 2 and 4 today. And if you want a little more information about that or anything else going on in our area, check out rocktownnow.com.
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3: Hey, it's Lisa J. Join me Saturday from 2 to 4 at Back Home on the Farm on Willow Run Road in Harrisonburg for their first ever Pickle Fest. 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The adults will also enjoy the Pickle Hunt and enjoy pickle beer from Restless Moon. Come by and say hi and spin the prize wheel for some swag from...
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0: Very warm and humid with a high of 89. That's your weather forecast from the News Talk 92.1 and 550 WSVA Weather Center. 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
1: He's a ranch hand in a pinch, man. 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
1: 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Whalen is in the wings, but right now, drive south from Susie Boggess.

0: Here's Eddie Raven at 96.9 WSRG. Checking the news out of Chicago. 90,000 rubber ducks poured out of a truck, and they dumped these rubber ducks into the Chicago River a few days ago. And all these little ducks, these rubber ducks, they were bobbing along the river. 90,000 of them. It was the annual Chicago Ducky Derby. And they do this to raise money for charity. So that's a good thing right there. And plus, 90,000 rubber ducks bobbing down the river ought to make a good YouTube video. I'm pretty sure somebody did that. Be listening all day Monday for your chance to win some tickets to the Shenandoah Valley Music Fest's Hot Strings and Cool Breezes Americana Mini Fest. It's happening Sunday, September 6th. In Orkney Springs, which is a great place to see a concert, by the way, it's a celebration of bluegrass and Americana music. And you need to listen for the ticket window to open on Monday. When it does, be caller number 9, and you just might win. All day Monday. Another reason to stay right here at 96.9 WSIG.
1: 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Bill Monroe, Rhonda Vincent, Ricky Skaggs, the Steel Drivers, and more. 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

0: 96.9 WSIG. Another lovely Saturday in the Shenandoah Valley, but, you know, if you're in the Shenandoah Valley, they're all lovely. That's what I think anyway. Hi there, this is Fritz. Glad you're hanging around today. 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
1: Hudson Westbrook at 96.9 WSIG. He sounds so sad there, doesn't he? Bluegrass is happening tonight. It's Bluegrass Saturday Night with Les Irby, happening from 6 till midnight tonight. Nobody knows more about bluegrass and acoustic music than Les Irby. You can quiz him.

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In the wings, Roseanne Cash will sing for us in just a few moments. Also, music from Randy Hausner coming up. The Red Dogger's Kenny Chesney at Real Country 96.9 WSIG. 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

96.9 WSIG salutes law enforcement officers. 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

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This is Fritz getting out of here, taking off. Don't forget, stick around for Bluegrass Saturday Night with Les Irby. That's at 6 o'clock tonight. Also, right now, stay tuned for R.J. Kelly. He's next, up next to keep your radio sounding great. All right, so leave me with Darius Rucker.

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It is just after 2 o'clock. Hey, RJ Kelly checking in for your weekend. Lisa J is live at Back Home on the Farm this afternoon for their first annual Pickle Fest. We're going to check in two songs. It's

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Hey, RJ, it's Lisa J at Back Home on the Farm, just north of Harrisonburg on Willow Run Road. And I feel selfish enjoying this beautiful weather with you in the studio. It is a perfect day to be outside. As a matter of fact, there's a lot to do outside at Back Home on the Farm as well. It is the first ever Pickle Fest. And of course, at a Pickle Fest, you're going to find pickle beer. You're going to find pickle tastings, pickle hunt, but it's not just all about the pickles. The kids are going to love the fairy garden that they can wander through and find little fairies. We've got amazing vendors with crafts that fit the Pickle Fest theme. You're going to find a lot of pickle identity items that you can't live without. And when you wander back home on the farm's property, you're also going to see the goats. You'll see the chickens. And you'll see wonderful spots to take pictures on this perfect, oh, let's call it summer day. I guess it's almost autumn, which would be the time to inspire us to take advantage of this afternoon. Get out of the house, grab the kids, and get down to Back Home on the Farm. I know the adult beverages of pickle beer will make mom and dad happy, and I think the kids checking out the giant working carousel will be a great fun idea for everybody to jump on board as well. So come on down. Like I said, just north of Harrisonburg, Willow Run Road, plenty of parking and lots to do. Food is here as well to go along with that pickle beer, and I'd love to see you. The WSIG tent is right up near the entrance, and of course you can come and spin the prize wheel for a chance to win some of that WSIG swag. It's me, Lisa J, out at Back Home on the Farm. Come and join me. Dying to see ya. 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
2: 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RJ Kelly. Lisa J is live this afternoon at Back Home on the Farm. The first annual Pickle Fest is going on. All kinds of fun. 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

96.9 WSIG. It's just after 3 o'clock. RJ Kelly in for your weekend. Lisa J got back home on the farm for their first annual Pickle Fest. We're going to check in again in a couple

0: 96.9 WSIG, Ella Langley, Word for the Wind. It is RJ Kelly. Absolutely beautiful afternoon. Good day to be outside. And I think Lisa J's got some ideas about where you should be right now.
1: Well, RJ Kelly, you're looking out the window to say it's a pretty day.
0: Yes.
1: I hate to rub it in, but I'm live and in person enjoying this beautiful Indian summer day. And we are kind of at the cusp of straddling summer and fall here at back home on the farm. We're located at Willow Run Road, just north of Harrisonburg, and the weather is absolute perfection. Some of the ways that we're still enjoying summer at back home on the farm today is because it's the first annual Pickle Fest. And when you hear Pickle Fest, you might be thinking, well, do I have to like pickles to go? No. Pickles aren't everything we're doing today, but it certainly is the star of the show. Each and every hour, there's a new event or contest. There's going to be a pickle-eating contest. There's going to be the fairy. We've got a beautiful fairy garden for the kids to walk through. There is, and RJ, this cracks me up, Restless Moon created a beer that we're enjoying today called I'm Kind of a Big Dill. That is our dill pickle beer. But what you can always find at back home on the farm are the goats, the chickens, the donkeys. There's a little kids' jungle gym and playground set that's very farm-themed. And then under air, there is a huge circus-size operating carousel that the kids can jump on and take a ride. Now, on top of that, we've got food. So don't even bother grabbing lunch before you get here. Food is already taken care of because there are multiple vendors not only serving food, but serving great beverages as well as that I'm kind of a big deal beer. We've got some lovely craft vendors on site that have some really cute themed items about the pickles. But like I said, it isn't all about the pickles. And you've got plenty of time to get to back home on the farm because this Pickle Fest is running until 7 p.m. and it truly is fun for the whole family. If you do love pickles, you better walk away with the jar because there are some great...
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Thank you for all the hard work that comes with providing for us. 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

0: 96.9 WSIG, Lori Morgan, 5 minutes. It is RJ, Kelly, and Lisa J having all kinds of fun out and about. Let's check in and see what's happening now.
1: Thanks a lot, RJ. It is Lisa J at Back Home on the Farm's first inaugural Pickle Fest. And I'll tell you what, I am not alone in the enjoyment of the multiple flavors of pickles that there are to try, or the enjoyment that the kids are having jumping on the carousel and taking it for a spin. Now, there are a lot of events happening every single hour today, and nobody would know better exactly what's happening here at Back Home on the Farm than Leanne. Leanne put a lot of elbow grease and hard work into making today happen. Welcome, Leanne. Tell us a little bit about what we can expect just in the next couple of hours.
2: Hey, everybody. We've got vendors set up. We're doing pickle games. We're out here at Pickle Fest trying pickles. There's over 25 different varieties of pickles.
1: Wow.
2: So many things for you to do. We've always got the cow train running. We've got the 60-foot slide and lots of fun. We even have Restless Moons Brewing out here with a pickle beer.
1: It's kind of a big deal. I love that name.
2: Yeah, we're having a good time. This is something, you know, pickles and farming kind of go hand in hand.
1: Well, sure.
2: You've got to do something with all the produce.
1: That's it.
2: So this is a good way to celebrate all the things that are ripe and ready now and enjoying pickles.
1: Well, from what I understand, you're not keeping the recipes too close to the vest either. You're sharing some of these
2: great
1: recipes.
2: We are not. We have pickled cherry tomatoes. We have pickled cauliflower.
1: Oh.
2: We have traditional pickles of so many varieties. We even have salsas out here. We're open now until 7. Tickets are still available. You can come on out right to the farm and come on in.
1: I love that. And is there a certain age range? I won't say how old I am, but I'm thinking that cow train looks pretty fun being pulled behind that.

0: At 4x4, I could fit in there.
1: Well, I think that anybody of any age could come out and find something fun to do.
0: That's just the kind of support I was expecting, Leanne. Thank you so very much.
1: Right.
0: All ages are welcome here at Back Home on the Farm today. This event runs until 7 p.m. And Pickle Fest it is. But don't forget, there is so much more to this farm than just pickles today. You like goats? Come on down. You like chickens? Come on down. You like a jungle gym set that the kids can crawl all over? Come on down. We would love to see you today. We are just north.
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0: 96.9 WSIG. It's Tim McCraw. She never lets it go to her heart. RJ Kelly, this Saturday afternoon. Beautiful afternoon. You should get outdoors. I think Lisa J has a good place in mind for you.
1: I sure do, RJ Kelly. It's Lisa J with 96.9 WSIG at Back Home on the Farm. And, you know, we just heard the song, Never Let It Go to Your Heart. Well, I'm going to let it go to my belly because there are pickle tastings, pickle contests, pickle earrings. And here's the thing. If you happen to taste a fantastic kosher dill pickle, a Korean spicy pickle, and you just fall in love with it, it's already been canned for you. We've got those ball jars already filled with your favorite flavor. And let me tell you, it's not just one, two, or three kinds of flavors. There are over 20 flavors here for you to try. If you're a pickle lover like me, I could put pickle on the side of anything. Got a bowl of soup, I'll have a pickle with that. And maybe you're like me. Now that's when you got a taste for pickles. If you haven't already tried a pickle beer, well, Restless Moons, I'm kind of a big deal. Pickle beer should be what you're trying today. That's not the only beer they have, though. They brought several of their favorites. So if you are over 21, well, then maybe a nice cold beer on a beautiful late summer day like today would be a good idea. Now, among Pickle Fest, there are other tasks. There are other treats that await you. There is a beautiful under-air garden that is like walking into a different world where kids can go and look for fairies because it's the fairy garden. There are great big jumbo chairs that make even an adult look like they are a mini-me. There are donkeys and chickens and goats and, you know, I guess I have to admit that they draw me even though I was a little kid and I had a goat chewing on my jacket because I got too close. Well, that's my problem. Not the goat. Everybody's got a good appetite. And if you've got an appetite, guess what? Lunch, late lunch, little early dinner is here too, whatever you want to make of it. Because the first annual Pickle Fest is going on until 7 p.m. tonight. Very easy to find. Only minutes from downtown Harrisonburg on Willow Run Road, just north of Harrisonburg. It's Back Home on the Farm, and I'm talking to my Instagrammers, I'm talking to my influencers. There is a picture-perfect moment to be had on every corner of this.

farm, even if you go under air, to this amazing historic carousel that runs. So I'm here with Sarah Corbello, who's absolutely fabulous. She's probably going to have to drag me off that carousel. I don't care if I'm bigger than all the kids on it, because it looks like a real good time. And if you know

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96.9 WSIG. It is just after 4 o'clock. RJ Kelly in for your weekend. Another hour of back-to-back country. And Riley Green, here's Worst Way on WSIG.

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0: 96.9 WSIG, Joe D. Heads Carolina, tails California, and RJ Kelly. Hey, be listening, beginning on Monday and all day on Monday for your chance to win tickets to the Shenandoah Valley Music Festival's Hot Strings and Cool Breezes Americana Mini Fest, which is coming up Sunday, September 6th in Orkney Springs. 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When you hear that, just be caller 9 at 540-432-1128 beginning on Monday, and you've got tickets.
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6: 96.9 WSIG, Shenandoah Valley weather.
7: Looking for partly sunny skies today and a high right around 81. Mainly clear skies tonight. Foggy a little later on. Humid with a low right around 63. Partly sunny tomorrow. Very warm and humid with a high of 87. And then on Monday, sunny to partly cloudy skies. Very warm and humid with a high of 89. That's your weather forecast from the News Talk 92.1 at 550 WSVA Weather Center. 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

0: 96.9 WSIG Alabama, Dixieland Delight. It is RJ Kelly. Reminder that our third annual Valley Cares for Kids Radiothon is coming up Thursday, September 24th. 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
1: 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Waylon, Dolly, George, the Statlers, and the legends you grew up loving. 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

96.9 WMS IG and RJ Kelly. Sometimes it still doesn't register that Dolly Parton is gone. It is just after 5. Lisa J at Shenandoah County Fair. We'll check in coming up in a couple of songs. Right now, Diamond.

0: 96.9 WSIG. It's Blake Shelton in Texas. I am RJ Kelly, and Lisa J is out and about. Let's check in.
1: 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Well, actually, I'm the only girl, but I feel like the luckiest DJ of all because I get to be here at the Shenandoah County Fair on the night that our headliner, Travis Tritt, is in town. 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The weather could not be more spectacular for an outdoor concert, and I want to see you here. 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Travis Tritt, Lisa J., Shenandoah County Fair. I want to see you here at 96.9 WSIG.
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3: 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We start your Monday at 5:30 with the first look at traffic and weather. We'll shine the spotlight on bluegrass with Les Irby, and all day giving you the chance to win tickets to the
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6: 96.9 WSIG, Shenandoah Valley weather.
7: Mainly clear skies coming our way this evening. A fog later on, humid with a low right around 63 and out of curious all the way through the overnight. Partly sunny, very warm and humid tomorrow with a high of 87. And then sunny to partly cloudy on Monday, very warm and humid with a high of 89. That's your weather forecast from the Newstalk 92.1 and 550 WSV Weather Center. I'm Roy Randolph.
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RJ Kelly, Lisa J at the Shenandoah County Fair. And the check-in is coming up again here in a couple of songs. Find out what's happening out there. Right now, it's Sylvia. Nobody on

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Thank you for all you do and taking on the job that most of us don't want to do. Salute! 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

0: 96.9 WSIG, Martina McBride, Wild Angels. It is RJ Kelly and Lisa J at Shenandoah County Fair. Tonight we're going to check in coming up in a couple of seconds, but I do want to remind you that tonight Les Irby has a very special Bluegrass Saturday night for you, beginning at 6 o'clock tonight, and a tribute to Dolly Parton. You don't want to miss it. Again, that is Les Irby, the Hillbilly DJ, and Bluegrass Saturday night coming up at 6 right here on WSIG.
1: Hey, it's Lisa J with 96.9 WSIG. I am out here at the Shenandoah County Fair, and frankly, so should you. Summer is coming to an end, and so is fair season, and the Shenandoah County Fair does not disappoint. There's so much going on, you're going to want to bring the whole family. Just get out of the house. It's too beautiful to be inside when an event like this is happening. Of course, Travis Tritt is headlining, so if it's music on your mind, some of the best country music in the valley is happening right here. And we are so grateful to be here and be a part of it and see you, all of our friends here in the Shenandoah Valley, celebrating summer and celebrating Travis Tritt. Come on down to 300 Fairground Road in Woodstock. Parking is easy, and finding me is even easier. Come on by the WSIG tent and say hi to me, Lisa.
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I am heading on out. Have a great night. Enjoy the rest of your weekend. And as always, I will see you on the radio. Les Irby Bluegrass Saturday Night, tribute to Dolly Parton, coming up here at 6.

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I think I pushed a couple of the wrong buttons there, but everything seems to be under control right now. I'm Les Irby with you until midnight for an evening of Appalachian American music and other acoustically interrelated art forms made possible by the fine folks at Rhodes Egg Products, Southern Kitchen, Jeans Plumbing, Trenton's Tech Automotive, Marco Metals, Strickler Carpet, Carpetech of Virginia, and Second Wind Firearms. And as I'm sure everyone knows, Dolly Parton passed away last week, and very few people ever had a career that spanned so long and had so many fans from every spectrum of society and every musical taste as Dolly. And I thought I really should spend some time paying tribute to Dolly this evening. You've probably heard a lot of her hit songs over the last few days, and I want to play some of her bluegrass because she always had country hits and pop hits, but she never strayed too far from her mountain music roots. So she did three all bluegrass albums, several others that were about half bluegrass, and a lot of random songs scattered throughout. Plus, there were a lot of artists who did bluegrass covers of her songs over the years, and I wanted to share some of that with you this evening. This is the title cut from Dolly's first all bluegrass album in 1999, The Grass is Blue.

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1: Hey, it's Lisa J with 96.9 WSIG, and I feel like the luckiest girl at the station. Well, actually, I'm the only girl, but I feel like the luckiest DJ of all because I get to be here at the Shenandoah County Fair on the night that our headliner, Travis Tritt, is in town. Doors open at 6:30. Showtime is at 7:30. The weather could not be more spectacular for an outdoor concert, and I want to see you here. As a matter of fact, stop by the WSIG tent, say hello on your way into the show. Bring the whole family. It's a really great night, a summer night at the end of summer, to enjoy a night at the fair.
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0: My name is Jeremy Hollow. 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

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I'm Les Irby with you till midnight and every Saturday. 6 until midnight on the Bluegrass Saturday Night. And we're opening up the show honoring the memory of Dolly Parton this evening. And I hope we'll play some things, some songs you haven't heard as often, some of her bluegrass recordings. And, you know, she did... three all bluegrass albums. She did the Heart Songs album, which features some old time acoustic music on, and the Trio album. We just heard, well, we just heard the few old memories, which came from her 1999 The Grass Is Blue album, a song written by the great Hazel Dickens. And before that, we heard Those Memories, and that was from the Trio album, which also featured some bluegrass, the trio of Dolly, Emmylou Harris, and Linda Ronstadt. That was a song written by Alan O'Brien of the Nashville Bluegrass Band. And I got a few others from Dolly's Grass is Blue album. Over the course of the evening, every hour, I'm going to try to play some of Dolly's bluegrass and some of the selections from some of her other bluegrass albums. Let's go back to another one from the Grass is Blue right now. This was a old Lester Flatt and Earl Scruggs song, and this song was actually banned in some places because, you know, they always talk about old-time country music being a lot of cheating songs. Some places, they didn't like to play cheating songs on the radio, and this is Dolly's rendition of I'm Gonna Sleep With One Eye Open from now on.

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I'm Les Irby with you until midnight, opening the show this evening with some of Dolly's bluegrass, and we heard several selections from her 1999 album, The Grass is Blue. That last one, an old Louvin Brothers classic, Cash on the Barrelhead. The Cash on the Barrelhead sign. We heard Steve Young, Seven Bridges Road, and Flattens Coke's Gonna Sleep with One Eye Open from now on. And we'll hear more of Dolly's bluegrass from some of her other bluegrass albums over the course of the evening. Also have some of Dolly's songs that she wrote and had big hits with it, recorded by other bluegrass artists, like this one. Got a couple coming up from Rhonda Vincent, who is, like us all, a big admirer of Dolly's. By the way, we've got another report coming up from Lisa at the Shenandoah County Fair, too. If you see Lisa up there, say hi to her, and she'll say hi right back. She, like Dolly, Lisa has an effervescent personality. She's kind of tall, but she's a thin little girl. Altogether, she probably doesn't weigh as much as one of Dolly's wigs. Here's Charlie Waller, the country gentleman, with God's Coloring Book.

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1: Hey, it's Lisa J with 96.9 WSIG. I am out here at the Shenandoah County Fair, and frankly, so should you. Summer is coming to an end, and so is fair season, and the Shenandoah County Fair does not disappoint. There's so much going on. You're going to want to bring the whole family. Just get out.

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And I'm Les Irby with you till midnight and spending a lot of time paying tribute to Dolly Parton this evening. We played a lot of her bluegrass from her first bluegrass album. We'll play some more, and we'll have more over the course of the evening from a couple of her other bluegrass albums and some of the other random albums that featured bluegrass and old-time music on over the course of her career. Hopefully you'll hear some things you like from Dolly. It may not be the songs you hear quite so often, but she did them all. They were great. And we're right now doing some of Dolly's songs, some of Dolly's hits that she wrote, songs that she wrote, performed by other bluegrass artists. We heard Charlie Waller and the Country Gentleman with God's Coloring Book, and Sierra Farrell just now with Coat of Many Colors. You know, when that was one of Dolly's first big hits that she got a big royalty check on, and she went down to see her mother, and she told her mama, she said, "Mama, you inspired that song, and I want to buy you a mink coat with the money I made." And her mother's reply was, "Goodness gracious, child, where am I going to wear a mink coat around here to a cockfight? You know, just give me the money. That'll be better." So she did. Anyway, Rhonda Vincent has been as inspired as everybody else by Dolly over the years, and she did a great version of Jolene I'm going to play for you, but she also recently did this song. Rhonda recently did an album called Destinations and Fun Places. There are all kinds of interesting covers of other folks' songs from about traveling and that kind of thing, but this is one she put on here. It's a song I never thought I'd hear a bluegrass version of. The

title cut from the movie Dolly's first starring role in the movie 9 to 5. Now the story behind the song is that they said, well, we need a theme song for this movie, and Dolly sat down on the set in 15 minutes time wrote this song.

0: 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A couple of Dolly Parton's classics, a recent recording of 9 to 5 and her recording from a number of years ago of Jolene. She did a fine job on that one. At 6:55, 79 degrees and overcast. Wes will be with you till midnight on the Bluegrass Saturday night on 96.9 WSIG. We'll spend a lot of time paying tribute to Dolly Parton this evening. We'll have more of her bluegrass coming up. But after that last song, Jolene, you know, the band from North Carolina, New Blue, wrote a song that's a sequel to Jolene, which seems like a good song to kick off some other cheating songs with.
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Yeah, seldom seen on this bluegrass Saturday night. On 96.9 WSIG, streaming live on 969WSIG.com. Carolyn's at the Broken Wheel Inn. Tony Rice, before that, Will You Be Loving Another Man? And New Blue with The Other Woman's Blues. They're a sequel to Jolene. And we'll have more Dolly's Bluegrass coming up over the course of the evening. Hey, the Bluegrass Saturday night made possible by many fine folks, including the always delicious Southern Kitchen on Main Street in Newmarket. Breakfast, lunch, and dinner. You always find something tasty at Southern Kitchen. Yeah, let's see. We went from a Broken Wheel Inn. They didn't have any vacancies. We're going down the street to another place. This is a Tom T. Hall song performed by Charlie Sizemore. Bobby Bear had it on the hit on the radio with it. It's called Margie's at the Lincoln Park Inn. My.

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once again, the late, great Dolly Parton from her Bluegrass album, The Grass is Blue. I wonder where you are tonight on this Bluegrass Saturday night on 96.9 WSIG and streaming live on 969WSIG.com. I'm Les Irby with you until midnight, and every Saturday, 6 until midnight on the Bluegrass Saturday night. We're paying tribute to Dolly throughout the evening. We played most of the first hour some of her bluegrass songs, and we're going to scatter more over the course of the evening from some of her bluegrass albums and some of her other random bluegrass and old-time songs she recorded over the years. I'm going to pause from that and do some requests right now. As always, with requests, if I can find them and I can squeeze them in, I'll try to play them. Can't guarantee I'll get everything or be able to do it at a specific time. And I am having some technical difficulties this evening. If you hear some weird noises and banging and knocking, we have a mouse problem, not the four-legged kind, the computer kind. I don't seem to be getting any traction. I think this one may have all its treads wore down. But anyway, we're working on that. I want to say hi to Jim and Stanley. Wanted to hear Pastor Clements and old Clem, and Eddie from Elkton wanted to hear Volume 5's version of the old Charlie Lubin tune, See the Big Man.

and cry. And, oh, by the way, before, I wonder where you are tonight, we heard the Osborne Brothers. And their version of Gene Watson's 14 Karat Mind and Tommy Webb at the Teardrop Inn. Anyway, and this request, this is from my old friends Larry and Abby Bright in Strasburg. Here's David Grisman, Sawing on the Strings.

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I'm Les Irby. That was Freddie from Elkton. Volume 5's version of the old Charlie Lupin song, See the Big Man Cry, Mama. And before that, going out to Jim and Stanley, we heard Pastor Clements fiddling a little old Clem. And from my friends Larry and Abby, we heard David Grisman sawing on the strings, which reminded me of when I threw in their Larry Cordelin, Black Diamond Strings. There's actually two different songs about those Black Diamond Strings. I couldn't remember who did the

the other one right at that moment, or I'd have played both of them. Oh, let's see. We've been pretty traditional tonight. I'm going to get weird here for a minute. We've been paying tribute to Dolly all evening. We're going to play some more Dolly's bluegrass over the course of the evening. But I was listening to the radio earlier today, and I found out actor Tim Curry passed away at the age of 80. And he's been in a lot of movies over the years. Most people probably remember him as the exasperated hotel clerk in Home Alone 2, Lost in New York. But he first came to the world's attention in the Rocky Horror Picture Show. And so I thought, well, let's remember Tim Curry here for a moment with a bluegrass, kind of bluegrass country version of one of the most renowned songs from the Rocky Horror Picture Show. It's called Let's Do the Time Warp Again.

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I'm Les Irby with you until midnight. My man Peter Rowan before that, born in Boston on the 4th of July, 82 plus years ago, and still yodeling, and Peter Rowan and Mr. Time Clock. Yes. Hey, if you're stuck somewhere and don't have time because there's a car problem, well, one of the fine sponsors that makes this show possible can help you out with the trained technicians and Titanic tow trucks at TransTech Automotive in Broadway. 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